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1: This is Captain Kim speaking. Welcome aboard Benga Airways. After takeoff, we'll pump up the sound system, 'cause we're going...

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Just give him half a chance, I bet he'll rob you if he can. 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
1: When your legs don't work like they used to before, and I can't sweep you off of your feet,